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0: 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This was a comeback song for Eddie Money. He suffered a massive drug overdose in 1980, and things were looking pretty bleak. But in June of 82, he recouped and had a hit with this one. It's Think I'm in Love, 80s at 8, 99.9 The Hawk.

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0: 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If you're anything like we are, when we went to the land of make-believe yesterday, one of the first things we have to see besides the rides is Santa's barn. Hey, we're halfway there. We got to check out Santa's barn. But seriously, buy one ticket, get another ticket free. For the land of make-believe in Hope, New Jersey, you're going to get free parking in the free water park. You're going to get free picnicking as well. Check it out for the kids, the entire family. There's so many things to do. They can ride the cars. They can ride a merry-go-round. This is a lot of fun at the land of make-believe. If you're into rides and you want some day trips, I'm telling you, they can even fly their little plane. They can go in the Wizard's Maze as well. As you can tell, we had a lot of excitement going on, even riding the train around the park as well. So 9 o'clock this morning, buy one ticket, get another one free for the land of make-believe. The perfect day trip for you and the family. Don't forget your bathing suit for the kids and for you as well. Land of make-believe in Hope, New Jersey, part of our sweet deal of the week.
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0: back to the days of Rubik's Cubes and boomboxes. 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

The Go-Go's on 99.9, The Hawk, the 80s at 8. For my money, the Go-Go's, one of the most underrated bands of the 1980s. Belinda Carlisle, her Heavenly Hits tour, is coming to Wind Creek Event Center January 2nd. 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Here's John Mellencamp, Hurts So Good on the 80s at 8, 99.9, The Hawk.

0: Motley Crue, Wildside on 99.9 The Hawk. 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

Duran Duran on the 80s at 8, 99.9 The Hawk. This was the first hit for 38 Special. It only made it to number 43, but that was good enough. And it was written by members of Survivor. It's Rockin' Into the Night, 80s at 8, 99.9 The Hawk.

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York, Pennsylvania, live selling the drama on your 90s fix at 9. 99.9 The Hawk. Billy Idol is coming to the Pavilion at Montage Mountain in Scranton. Going to be there Friday, August 7th. Tickets are on sale now. This was his one major hit from the 90s. It's Cradle of Love, 99.9 The Hawk.

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8: 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You're going to get free picnicking as well. 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There's so many things to do. They can ride the cars. They can ride a merry-go-round. This is a lot of fun at the land of make-believe. If you're into rides and you want some day trips, I'm telling you, they can even fly their little plane. They can go in the Wizard's Maze as well. As you can tell, we had a lot of excitement going on, even riding the train around the park as well. So, 9 o'clock this morning, buy one ticket, get another one free for the land of make-believe. The perfect day trip for you and the family. Don't forget your bathing suit for the kids and for you as well. Land of make-believe in Hope, New Jersey, part of our sweet deal of the week.
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Toto, The Romantics, and Christopher Cross. Going to be at the TD Pavilion at the Highmark Mann Center in Philadelphia on Sunday, July 26th. Here are The Romantics. 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

0: ELO, Evil Woman, 99.9 The Hawk, all weekend long, giving you a shot to win free tickets to see Toad the Wet Sprocket, a great band from the 90s coming to Music Fest Cafe in Bethlehem on July 12th. 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
9: 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Check it out for the kids, the entire family. There's so many things to do. They can ride the cars. They can ride a merry-go-round. This is a lot of fun at the land of make-believe. If you're into rides and you want some day trips, I'm telling you, they can even fly their little plane. They can go in the Wizard's Maze as well. As you can tell, we had a lot of excitement going on, even riding the train around the park as well. So, 9 o'clock this morning, buy one ticket, get another one free for the land of make-believe. The perfect day trip for you and the family. Don't forget your bathing suit for the kids and for you as well. Land of make-believe in Hope, New Jersey, part of our sweet deal of the week.
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Fleetwood Mac on 99.9 The Hawk. 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

Bon Jovi on 99.9 The Hawk, gearing up for a residency at Madison Square Garden, a big one, July 7th through the 26th. John Bon Jovi had massive throat surgery, I think 4 or 5 years ago, and a lot of people didn't know if he was going to sing ever again. And I saw a video of them rehearsing for their residency on social media, and he sounded good, hitting all the notes, unlike our friend David Lee Roth. 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

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Where can you get your funnel cake and carnival rides this weekend? The Percussy Fire Company Carnival. Going on through tomorrow night, Lake Lenape Park in Percussy. 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

0: Three Doors Down on 99.9 The Hawk, Kryptonite. Speaking of Kryptonite, Supergirl in theaters this weekend. The big movie expected to make between $47 and $60 million. Supergirl's dog, Crypto, is getting his own animated series. No word yet on the streamer. But it does have competition this weekend. Jackass, Best and Last, also opening in theaters. On the way, Poison and John Cougar is next on 99.9 The Hawk.
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Well, summer is flying by. 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

REO Speedwagon on 99.9 The Hawk. On Sunday, it is the West End Car Show. West End Fairgrounds in Gilbert goes from 9 a.m. to 3 p.m. Lots of family fun all day long. Going to be awards for some of the great cars. The spectator gates

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11: 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This is a lot of fun at the land of make-believe. If you're into rides and you want some day trips, I'm telling you, they can even fly their little plane. They can go in the Wizard's Maze as well. 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
0: A better life with Dr. Sanjay Gupta.
6: By age 35, two-thirds of American men will experience some degree of noticeable hair loss. And by age 50, about 85% of men will have significantly thinning hair. That's according to the American Hair Loss Association. Now, one dermatologist explained that hair loss can either be genetic or it can be triggered by stress, illness, surgery, medications, major life events. No matter the cause, a lot of men, understandably, are frustrated by hair loss because it seems like a loss of control. You can take great care of your scalp by all sorts of expensive lotions and potions, but that might not matter. There are some tried and true medications that might work, like minoxidil or finasteride. But another solution is just shaving it off. And I've heard more and more how liberating this can be for a lot of guys. That's the ultimate control of their appearance. I'm Dr. Sanjay Gupta, helping you live a better life.
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9: For more than a decade, the Environmental Working Group has put out a list of the so-called Dirty Dozen. These are the non-organic produce contaminated with the highest levels of pesticides. Well, this year, spinach topped the list, followed by kale, collard, mustard greens, strawberries, grapes, nectarines, peaches, cherries, apples, blackberries, pears, potatoes, and blueberries. Now, all these fruits and vegetables are part of a healthy diet, so no one is saying you shouldn't eat them. Point is, though, you could consider buying these items organic if and when you can, and then taking extra care when you wash them. The FDA recommends rinsing all fruits and vegetables, even the ones that are organic, under running water that is slightly warmer than room temperature. Don't use soap, bleach, or any fancy produce washes. I'm Dr. Sanjay Gupta, helping you live a better life.
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11: 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A British medical journal says you'll gain the weight back 4 times faster. 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Alex Goen patented hypnosis. In fact, a JAMA study says adding behavior therapy to GLP-1s produced 3 times the results. Hypnosis is behavior therapy, concentrated. 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

99.9 The Hawk. Not the greatest outdoor day. Showers and thunderstorms in the forecast. And clouds when it's not raining. We're going to be in the mid-70s. Tomorrow, though, looks like wall-to-wall sunshine, lower humidity, and we'll be in the low 80s. So if you want to get outside, do it. And going into the work week, boy, it's going to be a hot one, getting into the 90s. Maybe some pool times on the horizon.

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We have your chance to win Toad the Wet Sprocket tickets. They're going to be at the Music Fest Cafe in a couple weeks. Coming up in two songs, your next chance to text in and win.

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Hopefully the bad weather's out of here later this evening, because Zoo Stock is going to be going on at the Lehigh Valley Zoo. 5 until 9 p.m. The Large Flowerheads are going to be performing. It's going to be a great local event if you want to head out there. It's The Hawk and the Stones. 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

99.9 The Hawk. Showers and thunderstorms in the forecast all day. We're going to stay in the 70s. It's going to be cloudy and humid too. But tomorrow, dry day. Lots of sunshine for Sunday. And we'll be in the low 80s.

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6: 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Alex Goen patented hypnosis. In fact, a JAMA study says adding behavior therapy to GLP-1s produced 3 times the results. Hypnosis is behavior therapy, concentrated. 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
13: 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Every day, one thought haunts you. What if I stop? A British medical journal says you'll gain the weight back 4 times faster. So what now? There is an answer. Alex Goen patented hypnosis. In fact, a JAMA study says adding behavior therapy to GLP-1s produced 3 times the results. Hypnosis is behavior therapy, concentrated. And Alex Goen hypnosis is the only U.S. patented hypnosis proven useful by the U.S. Patent Office. 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

99.9 The Hawk. A bit wet out there today. We'll be in the 70s. Showers and thunderstorms around. But you know what? It's going to clear up for Sunday. It's going to be the better weekend day. Lots of sunshine, low 80s. And going into the work week, hot into the 90s. Summer is officially here in the valley. Mitch coming in next. Take it through the afternoon here on 99.9 The Hawk.

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0: no more. Phil Collins, I Don't Care Anymore. Last night at Music Fest Cafe, the Phil Collins tribute, Take Me Home. I'm sure they played that one. I would think they'd play that one. At Music Fest Cafe on July 12th, it is Toad the Wet Sprocket. You want to go? One of those great bands from the 90s that we love so much. Toad is the keyword. T-O-A-D. 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

You ought to know, lots of fun things happening around the Lehigh Valley. The Sabor Latin Festival is happening at Steel Stacks today. Started yesterday. Also at Steel Stacks, Soccer Fest, the last day of group play. And then tomorrow, the knockout round begins.

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2: 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Every day, one thought haunts you. What if I stop? A British medical journal says you'll gain the weight back four times faster. 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There is an answer. Alex Goen patented hypnosis. In fact, a JAMA study says adding behavior therapy to GLP-1s produced three times the results. Hypnosis is behavior therapy, concentrated. And Alex Goen hypnosis is the only U.S. patented hypnosis proven useful by the U.S. Patent Office. 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

Howdy, 9 the Hawk, vintage 80s hairband stuff. 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

0: Howdy, 9 the Hawk. 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
8: 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What if I stop? A British medical journal says you'll gain the weight back 4 times faster. So what now? There is an answer. Alex Goen patented hypnosis. In fact, a JAMA study says adding behavior therapy to GLP-1s produced 3 times the results. Hypnosis is behavior therapy, concentrated. 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

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I'm reminded that this evening it's Zoo Stock at the Lehigh Valley Zoo, 5 till 9, where you can celebrate conservation and community and enjoy a live performance from the large flowerheads. 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

Howdy, 9 the Hawk. AC/DC now and money talks. 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

0: 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I am talking about the summer vacay payday. 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We have lots of festivals around here, too. 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What have you got to lose? 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What have you got to gain? $1,000. 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
16: 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Every day, one thought haunts you. What if I stop? A British medical journal says you'll gain the weight back four times faster. So what now? There is an answer. Alex Goen patented hypnosis. In fact, a JAMA study says adding behavior therapy to GLP-1s produced three times the results. Hypnosis is behavior therapy, concentrated. And Alex Goen hypnosis is the only U.S. patented hypnosis proven useful by the U.S. Patent Office. 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

John Mellencamp, small town. Gilbert, PA. That's kind of a small town, but they have the West End Car Show at the West End Fairgrounds tomorrow, going 9 a.m. to 3 p.m. Car registration is from 8 to noon. Spectator gates open up at 9. 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

Mario 9 the Hawk. Well, we're going to get you ready for the 4th of July weekend next weekend. We'll clue you in on all the fireworks shows all around the Lehigh Valley and even the Poconos, too. Stick around. More details coming up on the Hawk.

0: Monday Night in the Hawk. Everybody loves a good fireworks extravaganza on the 4th of July. This year, extra special, the semi-quincentennial, as we celebrate 250 years of American independence. 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

There's Hart and the voice of Hart, Ann Wilson, with her band Trip Sitter performing at Wind Creek Event Center October 2nd. They are releasing a new album this summer on August 14th. Consecrated Ground will be released, 9 tracks. And according to a press release, it's a fearless collection of songs that blends heavy rock, psychedelia, blues, and raw emotional storytelling. I'm sure they'll sing all about it October 2nd. It's Duran Duran on the Hawk in the Ordinary World.

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Mighty 9 the Hawk. Well, as we get ready to celebrate our 250th anniversary of the signing of the Declaration of Independence down in Philadelphia, we can't forget that George Taylor from Catasauqua, a founding father and a signer of the Declaration. You got to check out the George Taylor House in Caddy. It's very cool.

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It's lovely, Alanis, on 99.9 The Hawk. Happy Saturday, friends. Dave Gibson with you on a Toad the Wet Sprocket weekend. I got tickets for you to go see him at Music Fest Cafe. Well, them, I shouldn't say. It's not like it's just Toad a Wet Sprocket playing for you. No, the whole band's there. I want to send you. Stick around. Tickets can be yours coming up next on The Hawk.

0: Walking our way into a Saturday afternoon with Dire Straits on 99.9 The Hawk. I promised you guys free tickets. That's what I'm about to hand out for Toad the Wet Sprocket, headed to Music Fest Cafe. That show is July 12th. I want to get you there. All you have to do is text the word Toad. It's that simple. T-O-A-D. And send it to 610-904-9999. Toad the Wet Sprocket tickets could be yours. I know Rick Michaels would love to go to this show, but he's going to be resting comfortably at home. That benefits you. Free tickets can be yours. Just text Toad right now to 610-904-9999. Good luck.
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7: 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Hypnosis is behavior therapy, concentrated. 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

Green Day on 99.9 The Hawk. It's Dave hanging with you on a Saturday. Thanks for joining me. You want to go to my bonfire party late? Well, no, I probably shouldn't invite strangers. My wife will get mad at me. I'll just keep playing music. It's Hall & Oates on The Hawk.

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I have more than a feeling that I might be hitting the Percussy Fire Company Carnival tonight. Looking forward to some fun summer action with my family. There's a lot going on in the Valley this week. It's awesome. Soccer Fest at Steel Stacks if you're into the World Cup. You got the Iron Pigs with a homestand against the Syracuse Mets. I love the Valley, man. Here's more music for you. For wherever you are in this world, it's Aerosmith on the Hawk. I could

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12: 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What if I stop? A British medical journal says you'll gain the weight back 4 times faster. 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There is an answer. Alex Goen patented hypnosis. In fact, a JAMA study says adding behavior therapy to GLP-1s produced 3 times the results. Hypnosis is behavior therapy, concentrated. And Alex Goen hypnosis is the only U.S. patented hypnosis proven useful by the U.S. Patent Office. 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

Man, what a 70s classic that is. Foghat and Taking a Slow Ride on a Saturday off of Fool for the City from 1975. Happy weekend, friends. Let's keep it moving. Got some REM for you right now on the Hawk.

0: old-timey rock and roll, courtesy of Bob Seger right there on 99.9 The Hawk. Happy Saturday, friends. Dave Gibson with you. A lot going on in the Valley. I was saying earlier, I'm probably going to hit the Percocet Fire Company Carnival tonight out there at Lenape Park. Always love to hit a local carnival with my fam, but so much going on. You got the World Cup watch parties at Steel Stacks. Zoo Stocks happening tonight. We're handing out passes for that on the morning show all weekend long. Well, all week long. It's the weekend now. What are you talking about, Dave? Man, oh man, you'd think I was tipping back beers already at the Lehigh Valley Zoo. Well, you can do that tonight with the large flower heads performing, and of course, all their animals will be rocking out. And also the monster truck show is going on tonight. If you want to take out the kids and hit the Allentown Fairgrounds, there's a show at 6:30 still tonight. So get out and enjoy the valley, and I'll be back with more tunes right after this.
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99.9 The Hawk with Kansas and the Hawk's Wayward Son. That's me. It's Dave hanging with you on the weekend. Hope you're having a great time. I got your soundtrack covered. Don't worry. Just turn it up and enjoy yourself. It's Heart right now on the Hawk.

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One of my brother's favorite songs, seeing as he used to repair and replace bleachers in high school stadiums. It's Queen on 99.9 The Hog. Dave hanging with you, as always, on a Saturday, getting into the night and playing you all the best music I possibly can. 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

0: All right, my sweet children of mine, it's time for free tickets. I promised you Toad the Wet Sprocket tickets. We're handing these out all weekend long. They're coming to the Music Fest Cafe, which I can't recommend highly enough, especially now that I'm in my 40s. Love just sitting up on the top there. You got a table, you got chairs, and you got all the food you can order during a concert. Love this place. And Toad the Wet Sprocket's going to be there. So if you want free tickets, just text the word Toad and send it to 610-904-9999. Once again, Toad is your keyword, T-O-A-D. 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You might be scooping up free tickets to Toad the Wet Sprocket at the Music Fest Cafe. Good luck.
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It's Alive. Pearl Jam on 99.9 The Hawk. It is a Saturday. Thanks for joining me as always. Happy to be providing you the soundtrack to your weekend. Dave Gibson with you. About to enter the shadows of the... Well, it's still summer. We still got a lot of brightness left. But for Pat Benatar, she's in the thick of it on The Hawk.

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off of arguably their greatest album of all time, which would be Led Zeppelin 2. Yeah, you guessed it. Led Zeppelin from 1969. Rambling on the weekend with Dave. Thanks for joining me as always. Shout. There's no work in our... Well, for me, I'm at work, but for you, you're probably off. Shout about it on the Hawk.

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Last week, the Stones released yet another track off their new album, this time with Steve Winwood joining them for a little collab. Love to hear that, but Mick's falsetto's a little much in the song. You should check it out when you get a chance. Maybe I'll play it next week on the Morning Rave. In the meantime, Joan Jett, take it away. It's The Hawk.

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0: Speaking of summer, we got a little holiday approaching us in exactly a week, and it's going to be a rather big one this time. 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

So I did the old pull a quarter from behind my kid's ear trick last week, and now my son Will is saying, "Dad, why don't you just keep pulling them out? We could be rich." Which he would be right, but I'm not technically a magic man. I might be pulling some sleight of hand on him. Nobody tell him. It's Motley Crue right now on The Hawk.

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There's going to be a lot of yelling echoing around the steel stacks until July 19th for the Lehigh Valley Soccer Fest. Have you guys gone yet? I've been meaning to get there for a game. It sounds like so much fun, especially for USA games. Basically, everybody out there on the lawn. They got the Jumbotron up, a soccer festival and viewing party taking place all summer long until the World Cup wraps up. So go check it out at the Steel Stacks. Sounds like a blast. Back to the music right here. It's Nickelback on the Hawk. Never.

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0: 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It powered the road trips and the moments that stuck with you. 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
4: 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Alex Goen patented hypnosis. 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Hypnosis is behavior therapy, concentrated. 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

Hey, it's the White Stripes on 99.9 The Hawk. Happy Saturday, friends. Dave hanging with you, and I got one last chance to hand out free Toad the Wet Sprocket tickets. I'll hit you with that coming up in just a few right here. It's Jay Giles' turn right now. Open up that centerfold for me.

0: There's the man who's been gassed lately at his concerts with an oxygen tank just in case by the drum riser. Well, he kind of deserves it after playing hooky for all those World Cup games he was headed to and canceling concerts. Get it together, Rod. It's Dave with you on the weekend, and I got tickets to hand out. Yeah, I promised you, Toad the Wet Sprocket tickets for their upcoming show at the Music Fest Cafe in Bethlehem. I love going to see concerts here, especially since I'm in my 40s and I can sit down and order food during them. So get in on the action. 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Once again, it's Toad, T-O-A-D. 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

We're going to still be trying to send you away to Arizona to see that band right there with Chicago. It starts up once again on Monday. 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So good luck with that. I'm passing the mic to Duffy. He's coming in for the Saturday Night 80s mixtape. Have a blast with him digging up tunes from the 80s from 8 to 11. I will talk to you Monday on the Rave. Until then, have a great one. I'll leave you with some Nirvana on the Hawk.